0: Yo, El Moto's back. We still in here. Hey yo, Murta, I can't believe we gonna do this again. You ready? Blaze it.
1: 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I'm

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Csíkszereda, tekeri ránk. 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
2: 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If you're one of us, then roll with us. Cause we make the hipsters fall in love when we got our hot pants on and up. And yes, of course we does. 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